It's the halfway point of the week. I love that. Mother's Day weekend coming up this weekend. We're getting closer to that. We'll talk to you back here in the morning after 6 here on the Zach Dillon Show. On your home for it. 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

0: 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Bruno Mars is going to be there May 13th and Ed Sheeran August 15th. 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

halfway point of the week. I love that. Mother's Day weekend coming up this weekend. We're getting closer to that. We'll talk to you back here in the morning after 6 here on the Zach Dillon Show. On your home for it, it's Cities 97.1.

I think I've watched Jimmy Eat World live yearly, and I feel like they get better live every time. They just sound so good. Although, I don't know, honestly, when my Jimmy Eat World concert is scheduled for this year. I need to look at that calendar. It's Cities 97.1.

Cities 97.1, uniquely Twin Cities. I'm Smitty. See what Zach Dylan is getting into in the morning show. 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

It's the halfway point of the week. I love that. Mother's Day weekend coming up this weekend. We're getting closer to that. We'll talk to you back here in the morning after 6 here on the Zach Dillon Show. On your home for it. It's City's 97.1.

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Ed Sheeran bringing his Loop tour through US Bank Stadium. 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

It's the halfway point of the week. I love that. Mother's Day weekend coming up this weekend. We're getting closer to that. We'll talk to you back here in the morning after 6 here on the Zach Dillon Show. On your home for it. It's Cities 97.1.

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I'm Smitty. When we're not hanging out on the radio, let's hang out Instagram, TikTok, Threads. Send me all your funny videos and all the stuff that you find on the internet that you get a chuckle over.

It's the halfway point of the week. I love that. Mother's Day weekend coming up this weekend. We're getting closer to that. We'll talk to you back here in the morning after 6 here on the Zach Dillon Show. On your home for it, it's Cities 97.1.

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I'm Smitty. This is where I leave you and remind you to win $1,000 9 o'clock tomorrow morning. 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
1: They say the holy water's watered down, and this town's lost its faith. 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

Well, good morning. We are not at Friday yet. I looked at the calendar like twice to make sure. It's Thursday, though. We're getting close. Friday Junior, in fact, we like to call it. Good morning. City's 97.1.

0: opposite nights. And so last night we had the Timberwolves. Tonight, nobody. Because the Timberwolves series is headed now back to Minnesota. And then the Wild series, same thing, headed back to Minnesota. And so we don't get game three for the Wild till Saturday. So we got to wait a couple of more days to see how that series is going to shape up. I'm not loving the fact that we're down 0-2. I mean, we're a really good road team. We won a couple in Dallas on the last series. Those are important wins. Going down 0-2, coming back home, I mean, obviously we have to win the next two at home, but it just doesn't give you a good feeling. I feel like the games haven't been that close. I mean, they were close in the first game. It was like 5-4. We actually had the lead for a little bit, but then they just pulled away. I mean, that team is so good. I mean, the Wild are good too, don't get me wrong, and they can win. We've beaten them before. And so that's the fun part, is we know we can beat them. We just need to win now four of the next five games. We need to win four of the next five games. So, I mean, it's not the easiest thing to do against the best team in the league, but we're going to find a way to do it. It's Cities 97.1.
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It is not only Teacher Appreciation Week this week, but Nurses Appreciation Week this week. So let's thank the nurses and teachers for all they do, and go get your freebies this week. 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

0: Hey, thanks for being here on a Thursday morning. It's almost Friday. We're almost there. It's Cities 97.1. Of course, Mother's Day coming up this weekend. There is some things happening around the Twin Cities for mom, and you just have to search for them. Like, for instance, I found just in a quick search that there's an event at the St. Paul Civic Symphony's Mother's Day concert. It's scheduled for Sunday afternoon. The performance offers a festive way for families to honor mothers and caregivers through live orchestral music. Organizers say the concert is part of a weekend filled with opportunities to celebrate and spend time together. I love that. And there's just a couple of other things happening around the Twin Cities, too, for mom. You just have to look it up. And, Krispy Kreme. They are doing mini donut collections for mom. They're called the Minis for Mom. And we finally have a Krispy Kreme. It's Cities 97.1.
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2: Twin Cities weather. It's going to be a little warmer and not as windy today. Partly cloudy with a high right around 60 in the Twin Cities. Tonight down to 38. Tomorrow, sunshine 70. Same for Saturday. Sunshine with a high near 70. I'm meteorologist.
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1: They say the holy water's watered down, and this town's lost its faith. Our colors will fade.

0: So I guess people are going crazy for Pokemon again. For a while, I thought Pokemon was done. And then they brought out that game. Remember they brought out the game? They brought out Pokemon Go, and that became a really big deal. People were, like, walking into cars. I mean, it was crazy. Like, people just, it took over their life. And now Pokemon, it's back to being a big deal. In fact, when cards drop, like new Pokemon cards drop at Target, it's like it makes it so hard to get them because scalpers, yup, scalpers are making it hard on Pokemon fans. And, you know, they go and they buy the stuff up. And thankfully, Target does have a purchase policy, but I mean, you could just bring your friend and your friend's friend. You could all be in on it. And it's just like they sell it for like three times the price because it sells out. But now there's a Pokemon-themed Pop-Tart. Did you hear about this? It retails for about $3. Like if you were to go to buy it at Target and it was in stock, normal price, $3. Well, they're being sold for like $25 to $30 a box online. Like that's insane. Like people shouldn't be allowed to do that. Like that's like you have to go to bed at night and lay down knowing you just ripped people off by reselling Pokemon Pop-Tarts. Other merchandise too, including jackets and bags. I mean, those are big ticket items. They're being flipped for hundreds and hundreds and hundreds of dollars above retail. Some attempts have also been made to sell stolen in-store displays. Those sales have not done well on those, thankfully. Now there are shortages in stores nationwide, with many items selling out shortly after release. It's just a shame that people have to be like that, right? Like people actually find enjoyment. Like that is somebody's hobby. And just like going to concerts, right? And then you got to pay the scalper and they like five times the price that they bought it for. It's just not fair. Cities 97.1.
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2: Twin Cities weather. It's going to be a little warmer and not as windy today. Partly cloudy with a high right around 60 in the Twin Cities. Tonight down to 38. Tomorrow, sunshine 70. Same for Saturday. Sunshine with a high near 70. I'm meteorologist.
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So as you know, America and our independence on 4th of July, that's what we celebrate. And we are turning 250. Yep, America's 250th birthday this 4th of July. Some big old celebrations happening this summer. But now there's some interesting food products that are coming out exclusive for that celebration of our 250th birthday. Let's go through those in 7 minutes on Cities 97.1.

0: Cities 97.1. It's the Zach Dillon Show. Got our big America 250th birthday coming up this summer on 4th of July. It'll be America's 250th birthday. 250 years ago, this July 4th, our independence. And there are going to be a lot of celebrations this summer for that. But now there's actually some interesting food products that are coming out for it. Cheerios is going to release a birthday cake flavored cereal, and it'll be in red, white, and blue. The box in early summer that is supposedly coming out. Coca-Cola, this is going to be a big old collector's item right here. Coca-Cola is going to have special mini cans with a design for each state, like Georgia's peach to California's surfers. I wonder what they're going to do for Minnesota. I wonder what they'll do for Wisconsin. The Dakotas, Iowa. I'm curious. Like those, people are going to collect those. Mountain Dew is actually going to rename Mountain Dew for the 250th birthday for America as American Dew. And Oreo now has a firecracker pop cookie. It's a collab between Oreo and Popsicle with blue raspberry, lemon, and cherry-flavored cream sandwiched between two cookies. Now I'm hungry. That sounds so good. Yeah, and so much more that's coming out, too. It'll be cool to see all these limited edition things for the big America 250.
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I just want it to be a little bit warmer. Can we get a little bit of warmth? I mean, we're into the month of May now. Enough of this, you know, frost that we wake up to in the morning. And what was yesterday? Wasn't it like 37 degrees at midnight last night? Come on. I'm tired of it. All I want is warm weather. Cities 97.1.

This is the Zach Dillon Show. In fact, I want you to follow the show on Instagram. It's at the Zach Dillon. T-H-E-Z-A-C-H-D-I-L-L-O-N. You can do that on Instagram or TikTok. And speaking of TikTok, in 7 minutes, I want to talk to you about what this one TikToker did. He's a content creator. And he has proposed the idea that we all buy Spirit Airlines. We get it back from the dead. I'll tell you more about that coming up.

0: Thanks for hanging out on a Thursday morning. It's Zach Dillon. It's Cities 97.1. So this TikToker has started this campaign. I don't know if you've heard about it, seen it. Maybe you pledged. And he started this campaign to buy and revive Spirit Airlines. Now, I think it started out as kind of like, yeah, it's going to be funny about this. But then people actually got serious about it. And as you know, Spirit Airlines has shut down for good. Happened the other day, and this idea has raised already millions of dollars. This guy, his name's Hunter. He's a content creator and voice actor. He had posted this TikTok proposing the plan to use crowdfunding to purchase and nationalize the carrier. He launched letsbuyspiritair.com. That's a real website. And it lets people pledge to buy a share at a minimum of $45. And so far, because this thing has gone viral, and even when I tell you this number is probably not accurate. There's probably way more because of when this actually printed, this story. $132 million in counting has been pledged. Now, I don't know how much you would need to buy Spirit Airlines, but I mean, we're in the hundreds of millions of dollars at this point. Like, it actually might be a legit thing if it keeps moving forward. You imagine, like, Spirit Airlines comes back and it's just owned by the people, just random people. Cities 97.1.
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2: Twin Cities weather, it's going to be a little warmer and not as windy today. Partly cloudy with a high right around 60 in the Twin Cities. Tonight down to 38. Tomorrow, sunshine 70. Same for Saturday. Sunshine with a high near 70. I'm meteorologist Sean.
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2: Twin Cities weather, it's going to be a little warmer and not as windy today. Partly cloudy with a high right around 60 in the Twin Cities. Tonight down to 38. Tomorrow, sunshine 70. Same for Saturday. Sunshine with a high near 70. I'm meteorologist.
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Getting ready for the first keyword of your Thursday to win $1,000 workday payday after Bruno Mars will do it. 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

Okay, so let's see. Will it be warmer than it was yesterday? The answer is yes, actually. Going to be sunny and 60. We haven't hit 60 in a minute. It's been like 30s and 40s. City's 97.1. When the

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The first keyword of the day, if you missed it, nationwide keyword is media. 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You could win that money. Straight.

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0: Show on Cities 97.1. Time for the feel-good story of the day. It is not going to be a story about the Timberwolves from their game last night. I realize I haven't talked about that game the entire show, but for good reason. They lost by 38. We cannot have that be part of the feel-good story of the day. Maybe they'll bounce back. Hopefully they will for game three back home. But nonetheless, let's do the feel-good story of the day. We need something good in our lives. Well, last Wednesday, three generations of the same family graduated together as part of Utah Valley University's class of 2026. There was Diana, there was her daughter Melissa, and granddaughter Hadley. They all received degrees after realizing only months earlier that they would finish in the same semester. The family says they didn't plan the timing, and it came as a surprise when they compared their schedules back in December. Diana had been working toward a degree for nearly 40 years and started classes at age 17, but of course stepped away due to work and raising a family. All those years, she kept a graduation-themed ornament at her desk as a reminder of her goal. All three of them say they're happy the family was able to mark the shared milestone together. I mean, I wonder if that's ever happened in the history of ever, where you have a mom, her daughter, and her granddaughter graduating on the same day from a university. That's awesome. What a great story. All right, have a great rest of your Thursday. We're back for the Friday edition of the Zach Dillon Show in the Morning on Cities 97.1.
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2: Twin Cities weather. It's going to be a little warmer and not as windy today. Partly cloudy with a high right around 60 in the Twin Cities. Tonight down to 38. Tomorrow, sunshine 70. Same for Saturday. Sunshine with a high.
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and uniquely Twin Cities. Happy Thursday. We are making it through this week, aren't we? We're getting there. And we got more playoff action tonight. I'll tell you who's playing and where you can watch. First, Hozier's Take Me to Church on Cities 97.1.

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Glad to see it's going to be warming to the upper 50s today, but majorly happy it'll be upper 60s tomorrow. That'll be much nicer. Here's Modern English on City's 97.1, uniquely Twin Cities.

0: Well, it'd be a great Thursday. It's kind of weird. There's no Timberwolves or Wild game tonight to root for. We have to wait till Friday and Saturday, respectively, for that. Speaking of Friday, that is in the morning. We'll kick off your Mother's Day weekend starting at 6 here on the Zach Dillon Show. 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

0: Cities 97.1, uniquely Twin Cities. What was a bummer game last night for the Timberwolves. Not close. Not good. But hopefully they'll have a short memory and get back into it. They are tied 1-1, so it's not the end of the world for sure. They're back at home tomorrow night, the Timberwolves. The Wild are back in action home on Saturday. But tonight we do have another playoff game. Our Women's Professional Hockey League, Minnesota Frost. The ladies play the Victory tonight, 6 o'clock at home. The first game at home of the series that's tied 1-1 at Grand Casino Arena. And puck drop will be at 6 o'clock tonight. You can watch on Fox 9 if you can't be there.
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2: From the Gunderson Jewelers and Wayzata Weather Center.
3: 394 eastbound is still stop and go between Highway 100 and 94, slowing on the exit ramp to 94E. 35W northbound backed up McAndrews to Cliff Road and 90.
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0: 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Well, everybody loved Legally Blonde, right? Well, did you know they're making a prequel where Elle Woods goes back to high school? Now, she won't be played by Reese Witherspoon, but Reese Witherspoon actually casted the actor herself. And I think she did a good job. By the way, it's going to be coming July 1st to Amazon Prime, and they just put out the first trailer for the series if you want to take a look. I'll put it on my blog today. Coming up next, I've got Shaboozy, Hoobastank, and Alanis Morissette next.
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Did you know before the Jagged Little Pill album, Alanis Morissette was a bubblegum pop singer? Hard to imagine, but she put out two dance pop albums in Canada before this song.

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1: No way. 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

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It's Madison with you. Mother's Day weekend coming up. How much will you spend on your mom? See if you're in line. Coming up after Imagine Dragons.

Well, hope you have a great Thursday. It's kind of weird. There's no Timberwolves or Wild game tonight to root for. We have to wait till Friday and Saturday, respectively, for that. Speaking of Friday, that is in the morning. We'll kick off your Mother's Day weekend starting at 6 here on the Zach Dillon Show. City's 97.1.

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1: Oh, man, I've been trying for years. Oh, I can't believe I actually won. I always hear you guys say, answer the phone. Like, if it's an unknown number, it's an unknown, and I stared at it for like 2 seconds, and I was like, I'm going to pick it up.
0: 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You could be next to win. 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

Did you see Delta is going to be canceling like a lot of like food and beverage service on like, I guess like over 350 flights? So supposedly it's a really short flights. They just don't want to do it. It's just too dangerous. They're just like, you know, let's just save the money and not do it. I guess that makes sense. Because of you, Kelly Clarkson's on Cities 97.1.

Well, hope you have a great Thursday. It's kind of weird. There's no Timberwolves or Wild game tonight to root for. We have to wait till Friday and Saturday, respectively, for that. Speaking of Friday, that is in the morning. We'll kick off your Mother's Day weekend starting at 6 here on the Zach Dillon Show. 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

Cities 97.1, uniquely Twin Cities. Got that Bruno Mars on for you, I Just Might. We're getting all pumped up for his show coming up May 13th, U.S. Bank Stadium. That's next week, isn't it? Oh, yeah, it is next week. Wow, that's fast.

Hey, it's Cities 97.1, uniquely Twin Cities. I'm Mike Klein on Instagram. Follow me, I'll follow you back. If you want to DM me a song request, I'll get that on for you too. It's Solanas now.

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Fun. That's fun. They say

So my parents live in this independent living community. I got to tell you what they made me do yesterday. We went to dinner. I'll tell you all about this on Cities 97.1 after Tracy Chapman. Here's Fast Car.

Ed Sheeran, like, doing, like, this whole new look right now that's on his Instagram. I think he shaved his head. I think it's what he did. I think it's his new look. He's perfect now on Cities 97.1. Look for him to be here August 15th at U.S. Bank Stadium.

Well, hope you have a great Thursday. It's kind of weird. There's no Timberwolves or Wild game tonight to root for. We have to wait till Friday and Saturday, respectively, for that. Speaking of Friday, that is in the morning. Kick off your Mother's Day weekend starting at 6 here on the Zach Dillon Show. 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

0: Olivia Dean, Man I Need, is on Cities 97.1. I have no idea what to do with my mom for Mother's Day. So moms really want to go out for Mother's Day. I don't know where to take her. She won't tell me what her favorite food is right now. I'm just going to pick a restaurant. She's probably not going to like it. I don't know. But then I asked her what she wants, and she has no idea. So this happens. Then like a month later, she goes, oh, I need my Mother's Day gift. And I'm like, okay, whatever. What is it? I got Maroon 5 and Vertical Rising coming up next on Cities 97.1.
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I've been so far behind on shows right now at Cities 97.1, uniquely Twin Cities Rooster. I think I gotta watch 2 episodes of that. I don't know. I don't know why I'm moving so slow right now. It's Maroon 5, This Love on Cities 97.1, uniquely Twin Cities. Oh, new Hacks on HBO tonight as well.

0: Louis Capaldi became Louis Capaldi. 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
1: I'm going under in this time. I fear there's no one to save me. 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

Michael Stipe will be the last guest. May 22nd, the Colbert Show. It's ending. I can't believe it, but he'll be one of his last guests. I guess he's a big REM fan. It's Cities 97.1. We are uniquely Twin Cities.

Well, I hope you have a great Thursday. It's kind of weird. There's no Timberwolves or Wild game tonight to root for. We have to wait till Friday and Saturday, respectively, for that. Speaking of Friday, that is in the morning. We'll kick off your Mother's Day weekend starting at 6 here on the Zach Dillon Show. City's 97.1.

0: Why am I like so excited for summer? I feel like it's going to be the warmest summer ever. I hope I'm just not making this up in my head, because sometimes I like to do that. I got the Frey and Olivia Dean coming up next on Cities 97.1. I just want to do a cookout again. Like, that's so much fun.
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2: iHeartRadio weather, partly cloudy for tonight. A low in the upper 30s. Mostly sunny and warmer for tomorrow. A high in the upper 60s. Staying pleasant, dry, with sunshine through the weekend. I'm meteorologist Mace Michaels.
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Smitty's coming up next. 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